Benita Boyd playing the flute for that arrangement of the violin caprice opus 24 by Niccolo Paganini here on WRR 101. Well, I hope you're doing well. Thanks for tuning in to the dinner concert, music to accompany whatever you happen to have on the table this evening. I'm Matt Rogers. We are going to hear the Clarinet Concerto, the last fully instrumental work that Mozart composed. It premiered in 1791, which was the year of Mozart's death. Richard Stoltzman plays the clarinet here for the English Chamber Orchestra, number 50 on your classical countdown. It's the Clarinet Concerto by Mozart.

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0: Richard Stoltzman playing the clarinet for the English Chamber Orchestra, the Clarinet Concerto by Mozart, here on WRR 101, where we are all classical all the time. 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

That's the Florentiner March by Julius Fučík, and that was the Czech Philharmonic Orchestra of Václav Neumann conducting here on the Dinner Concert on WRR 101. And great to have you along tonight. Thanks for tuning in. I'm Matt Rogers. This is music by Brahms. It's one of his waltzes, Opus 39, number 15. Alessio Bax and Lucille Chung playing piano.

That's Lucille Cheung and Alessio Bax playing piano for the waltz, Opus 39, number 15 by Johannes Brahms. Brahms waltzes are going to be performed by Jeffrey Siegel for his keyboard conversations coming up December 7th at the Eisman Center. You're listening to the Dinner Concert. We are off to Italy with Tchaikovsky here in just a second. 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More information at aamdallas.org. And funding for WRR comes from the Dallas Winds, presenting a Star-Spangled Spectacular, a musical celebration of America's 250th birthday at the Meyerson Symphony Center, Saturday, July 4th at 1 p.m. Tickets at dallaswinds.org. Well, Tchaikovsky was in Rome during Carnival, and from his hotel window, he heard lots of interesting sounds bubbling up from the streets below, and that's what inspired his Capriccio Italiano. It's played here by the Royal Philharmonic.

the Royal Philharmonic Vladimir Ashkenazy conducting Capriccio Italien by Peter Tchaikovsky in the spotlight as we celebrate Pride Month here on WRR 101. 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Well, I've got a real treat for you now. When we hear the Four Seasons by Vivaldi, you usually just get to hear one of the seasons, spring or fall or whatever. We're going to hear all four of them together. Joshua Bell playing the violin. This is my favorite recording of the Four Seasons. The Academy of St. Martin in the Fields here on WRR 101.

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0: My favorite of the recordings that I know of Vivaldi's Four Seasons, Joshua Bell and the Academy of St. Martin in the Fields performing number 13 on your 2025 WRR 101 Classical Countdown. And you are tuned into the evening concert. 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
0: Back to your evening concert for this Thursday with music by Darius Mio. 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

Louis de Framont conducting the Orchestra of Radio Luxembourg in The Ox on the Roof by Darius Milhaud here on WRR 101. And thanks for tuning in tonight. The 4th of July just around the corner, and of course this year it is America's 250th birthday, so get ready for a month of on-air festivities in July. Star-Spangled Symphonies every weekday morning at 9 with Kurt Ranji, a symphony by an American composer each day. July 4th, 8 p.m., tune in for a Star-Spangled Spectacular with the Dallas Winds. From the Meyerson Symphony Center, it's a red, white, and blue musical salute to America's birthday with Jerry Junkin conducting the Dallas Winds. 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

That's called The Little Shepherd. It's from The Children's Corner by Claude Debussy. That was Susan Jolas playing the harp and Bert Lucarelli playing the oboe. You're tuned in to the evening concert on WRRFM and HD1, Dallas-Fort Worth, all classical all the time. And from Children's Corner to Children's Games, this is Georges Bizet's Opus 22, played by the Capital of Toulouse Orchestra.

0: The Toulouse Capital Orchestra, Michel Plasson conducting Children's Games by Georges Bizet here on WRR 101. Well, stay tuned. I've got one of Beethoven's best symphonies, also one that was one of his favorites, coming up in just a moment on your evening concert. 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
0: And your evening concert for this Thursday continues with Beethoven's Symphony No. 7, one of his most popular and one of Beethoven's own favorites. This one came in at number 9 on your classical countdown, and it's going to be performed by the Dallas Symphony Orchestra coming up in October. And this is the Dallas Symphony performing it now from a performance back in 2007 at the Meyerson, Jaap van Zweden conducting Beethoven's 7th.

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Jaap van Zweden conducting the Dallas Symphony Orchestra in a 2007 performance from the Meyerson Symphony Center, Beethoven's Symphony No. 7 here on WRR 101. And it's going to be performed by the Dallas Symphony Orchestra again in October of this year. 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

Masaaki Suzuki playing the organ for the Fantasia and Fugue in C minor by J.S. Bach, BWV 537, here on WRR FM and HD1 Dallas-Fort Worth, all classical, all the time. We're going to visit the movie theater in just a little bit with music by Howard Shore. I've also got American music from Samuel Barber on the way, but we'll start the hour with music from Handel. This is Let the Bright Seraphim

That's Harry Dilly playing the trumpet, Joan Sutherland the soprano for the orchestra of the Royal Opera House Covent Garden. Let the Bright Seraphim from Handel's Samson here on WRR 101. And the Opera Aria Countdown is underway. 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Music by Samuel Barber now. A little American music for you as we celebrate Pride Month and as we head toward the 4th of July. Samuel Barber's Summer Music. This is the Arioso Wind Quintet performing.

Celebrating Pride Month with Samuel Barber and his Summer Music. That was the Arioso Wind Quintet performing here on WRR 101. 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It is a vital commitment to the health, dignity, and the future of our North Texas community. And thanks for dropping by tonight for the evening concert. We're off to the movies now with music by Howard Shore. This is the score from The Fly.

The Philharmonic Orchestra of Radio France performing The Fly, film music by Howard Shore here on WRR 101. 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

That's Harold in Italy by Hector Berlioz, and that was Antoine Tamasti playing the viola, Mark Minkowski conducting the Musicians of the Louvre here on WRRFM and HD1 Dallas-Fort Worth. 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Music for choir now always sounds right in the evening. This is the men of St. Paul's Cathedral Choir performing, John Scott playing the organ in St. Paul's Cathedral in London, the prelude, adagio, and choral variation on Veni Creator by Maurice Durafle.

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0: Maurice Duruflé's Prelude, Adagio, and Choral Variation on Veni Creator, Opus 4 by Maurice Duruflé. That was the men of St. Paul's Cathedral Choir performing and John Scott playing the organ. This is the evening concert on WRR 101. I'm Matt Rogers. Our country's 250th birthday is coming up. Get ready to celebrate all month long in July. Star-Spangled Symphonies every weekday morning at 9 o'clock. Kurt Ranji will have a symphony by an American composer. And then America 250, July 1st through the 4th, all day long on those days leading up to America's big birthday. WRR 101 will put a special emphasis on American music, patriotic favorites, and music written and performed in 1776. You can get all the details at WRR101.org. 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
1: In the 1920s, a treasure trove of Antonio Vivaldi's music was discovered in a monastery near Turin. 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

Gustave Charpentier's music from Louise. That was Renee Fleming, the soprano for the English Chamber Orchestra. By the way, today is Gustave Charpentier's birth anniversary. He was born this day back in 1860. You're listening to The Evening Concert. I'm Matt Rogers. Classical music through the night, getting underway at midnight after Camille Saint-Saëns' very popular Carnival of the Animals. This is the Toulouse Capital Orchestra performing on WRR 101.

Michel Plasson and the Capital of Toulouse Orchestra performing The Carnival of the Animals by Camille Saint-Saëns. And that is going to do it for your evening concert tonight. Thank you so much for tuning in. I'm Matt Rogers. I'll be back with you tomorrow evening beginning at 7 o'clock to help you get the weekend underway. Stay tuned if you're going to be up late. There is classical music through the night getting underway right now.

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1: This sonata for cello and piano is a real beautiful example of Felix Mendelssohn's skills. A blend of traditional classical structure with that little hint of colorful romantic expression. You can already hear it. He wrote it specifically for his brother Paul, who was a cellist. It's a gorgeous little dance between the cello and piano, and it's one that gets quite playful. It's on the way. I'm Melanie Renata. This is Music Through the Night. And there is another lovely duality in sound later this hour with a flute and oboe. First, a work that's far more gentle than the time in which it was crafted. Jewish composer Hans Gall was making music during both the First and Second World Wars, and his serenade for strings just really keeps the thoughts of war at bay. Here's the Symphonie Nova Scotia.

composed by Hans Gall during a pretty dark time. But if you didn't know that, you wouldn't be able to tell. The Symphony Nova Scotia there with Gall's very bright serenade for strings, carrying you through the dark of the night. This is indeed Music Through the Night. I'm Melanie Renata with a pretty energetic cello and piano duet in just a minute.

He was a bit of a multitasker, like many composers. And while Felix Mendelssohn was busy scoring A Midsummer Night's Dream, he was also in the midst of dabbling with a cello sonata. Some say you can hear a hint of one in the other. And this is that cello sonata he was working on, his second in D major. Here's cellist David Finkel and pianist Wu Han.

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pianist Wu Han enhancing the energy of cellist David Finkel for Mendelssohn's second cello sonata in D major. I'm Melanie Renata. Thank you for sharing a little time and space with me for some music through the night. If you thought that that musical conversation between a piano and cello was good, just wait till you hear this. Flutist Jean-Pierre Rempal and oboist Pierre Pirlot share a pretty vibrant back and forth, supported by the Franz Liszt Chamber Orchestra. It's Haydn's Flute and Oboe Concerto in F.

0: The late Hungarian violinist Janos Rolla conducting the Franz Liszt Chamber Orchestra there with flutist Jean-Pierre Rampal and oboist Pierre Pirlot for a flute and oboe concerto in F major by Franz Joseph Haydn.
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There's a rather controversial opera from Italian composer Ermanno Valferrari, one based on news accounts of real events, with love between a brother and his adopted sister, plenty of implied criticism of the Catholic Church, and even an onstage group rendezvous. First performed in 1911, and still in the repertory, a suite from the opera Jewels of the Madonna is on the way. I'm Melanie Renata, and this is Music Through the Night.

You begin this hour on a journey, an inner journey, through sound crafted by Kurt Vile. In the musical Lady in the Dark, the scenes in the real world are all spoken dialogue. Kurt Vile's music exists only in the protagonist's dreams. Here, you get to sink into the subconscious of this very unhappy fashion magazine editor.

Only the Subconscious singing there, in music by Kurt Vile. Music from the dreams of a very unhappy main character from the musical Lady in the Dark. Maren Alsop conducting, the Bournemouth Symphony performing. I'm Melanie Renata, and this is Music Through the Night. That mix of dreaminess and drama just continues here through the suite from basically a telenovela for the stage, Ermanno Volferrari's Jewels of the Madonna Suite. It's performed for you here by the Academy of St. Martin in the Fields.

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passion pouring from every note there, hoping you needed that quick second wind. The Academy of St. Martin in the Fields with Jewels of the Madonna Suite by Ermanno Volferrari. I'm Melanie Renata with a classic classical work by J.S. Bach on the horizon. 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

This is one of those works crafted to make you feel good. It stimulates both sides of your brain with its structure and its creativity. Written when the idea of a keyboard in a solo role was still pretty fresh and new. Concentus Musicus Vienna performing. It's J.S. Bach's Brandenburg Concerto No. 5 in D major.

0: A chipper vibe as you creep a little closer to your Friday. Nicholas Harnikor conducting the Concentus Musicus Vienna for J.S. Bach's Brandenburg Concerto No. 5 in D. Tonight's classical music is supported by Viking, committed to exploring the world in comfort, offering a small ship experience with a shore excursion included in every port and onboard cultural enrichment. 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

Richard Strauss grew up in a house where Mozart dominated the musical atmosphere. Beethoven was revered, and Wagner was barely tolerated. Strauss's father, a gifted horn player, championed the music of the past. But young Richard had other ideas. Still, one of his earliest successes honored the classical lineage that his father loved so much. A graceful, one-movement serenade for winds. It's filled with charm and tradition and a few hints of the greatness to come. It's on the way. I'm Melanie Renata. This is Music Through the Night.

An emotional journey in a minute. First, something light. A work by contemporary American composer Miguel del Ajila. Latin beats with a comedic twist and a dash of 1920s jazz. It's his Presto No. 2.

The Camarada San Antonio with the jaunty Presto Number 2 by Miguel Del Aguila. I'm Melanie Renata. This is Music Through the Night. Thank you for being here. In the shadow of war, when Spain's future was uncertain and its people were torn apart, one specific composer turned to music, not to dwell on the destruction, but to try to capture the beauty of what was lost and the beauty of what could be. As Spain emerged from civil war, Joaquin Rodrigo was putting the finishing touches on his Aranjuez Concerto. This is the second movement.

The second movement of a work that was like a phoenix, music that rose from the ashes of war, Rodrigo's Aranjuez Concerto, performed for you there by guitarist Jinji Liu and the Spanish Radio and TV Orchestra. The strings will shift to something a little more airy in a minute. I'm Melanie Renata, and this is Music Through the Night.

It was in large part thanks to his father, a fiercely traditional horn player, that Richard Strauss grew up in a musical household, and that's where he bloomed and blossomed, and out of that early growth came this, a one-movement serenade for winds. Here's the Stockholm Philharmonic.

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crafted by Richard Strauss when he was just 17. His Serenade for Winds in E flat major, Opus 7, the Stockholm Philharmonic performing. I'm Melanie Renata. This is Music Through the Night. And Mozart had hoped to impress some people with his Prussian quartets, particularly the amateur cellist king that they were commissioned for. I think it might impress you as well. This is his Prussian String Quartet No. 23 in F. Here's the Shanghai Quartet.

0: one of Mozart's final string quartets, one of his last compositions altogether. His 23rd string quartet in F major, known as one of his Prussian quartets, the Shanghai Quartet performing.
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Antonín Dvořák was deeply inspired and uplifted by his cultural roots. He once said that for his most serious works, he drew inspiration first and foremost from the fading tunes of Bohemian peasants. He said that it was in that way that he could best express the true sentiments of his people. This is one such piece from Dvorak, and it's on the way. I'm Melanie Renata. I'm so glad you're here. This is Music Through the Night.

piece of music with movements named things like Robbing the Alligator's Nest and Boy Fights Alligator, well, it gives you an idea of what you're in for here. The suite from the film Louisiana Story, composed by Virgil Thompson. Here's the New London Orchestra.

Ooh, the New London Orchestra with the cinematic score for the 1940s film Louisiana Story, music written by Virgil Thompson. I'm Melanie Renata, and because this is still Music Through the Night, something soothing for you is on the horizon.

So Mozart is the original composer for this next piece. Well, okay, technically it's a French folk song, but Mozart wrote this set of variations. And then eventually the arranger, Louise Pratt, rearranged this piece so much so that it's now credited to them. It's Twinkle Variations in C major.

Julia Shaw and Nora Bumanis, two harpists, serving up some soothing twinkle variations from Louise Pratt. 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I'm Melanie Renata. 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

0: adding a little spice to your night before you step more solidly into your Friday. Violinist Gil Shaham and the Virginia Symphony with Dvorak's Violin Concerto in A minor, his Opus 53.
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a small box of matches. That's all she had between her small little hands and the cold. One by one, she'd strike a match. Not for the light, but for the very brief moments of warmth that each one would give her. And those visions that would flicker inside the flame. A hot meal, a warm, loving family, someone who loved her. It's one of the most tragic tales from Hans Christian Andersen. And somehow, this hopeful, almost joyful music is tied to that story. It's on the way. I'm Melanie Renata. Please stay with me.

Agustin Barrios called himself the Paganini of the guitar from the jungles of Paraguay. This is one of his works, the popular Paraguayan song, performed for you here by guitarist Berta Rojas.

A tribute to his homeland, Agustin Barrios's popular Paraguayan song, performed by guitarist Berta Rojas. I'm Melanie Renata. Thank you so much for sharing some of your very precious time and space with me this morning. A bit of a wake-up call for you here. A sonata for two trumpets in D major by composer Petronio Franceschini.

two of three trumpeter brothers, Wolfgang and Hannes Leuben, with the English Chamber Orchestra, sharing the Sonata for Two Trumpets in D Major by Petronio Franceschini. I'm Melanie Renata with a chipper little work from Beethoven just around the corner.

Now, Beethoven was a lifelong fan of Mozart, so it's no surprise you will hear a Mozartian vibe in Beethoven's first piano concerto. It's bold, it's witty, it takes its sweet time getting to pianist Ho Chun Jang. He's joined here by the Philadelphia Orchestra.

pianist Ho Chen Zheng and the Philadelphia Orchestra with a sparkling work by Beethoven, his first piano concerto in C major, opus 15. And speaking of spark, the opening flicker of the story of the little match girl in just a moment. I'm Melanie Renata.

This piece of music doesn't tell the whole story. It just gives you the spark before it. The prelude to The Little Match Girl, performed by the Danish National Orchestra.

0: That music just cracked the door open to let you feel the chill before stepping back. The first match of a story by Hans Christian Andersen, the prelude to The Little Match Girl, composed by August Enna, performed for you there by the Danish National Orchestra.
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He started with folk music, the songs and rhythms rooted deep in the soil of his home. But that was just the beginning. His mind wandered, and he kept experimenting. His musical aspirations pulled him toward new and unexpected techniques. At one point, he even handed control over to the performer when he wrote music that let the player make their own creative choices in the moment. Brainel Blaut was right in the middle of the electric music scene of 1960s Rio de Janeiro. A mover and a shaker. One of the works that defines his legacy is coming up. I'm Melanie Renata. Stay with me.

getting you jazzed for your Friday morning, the Simón Bolívar Youth Orchestra with the Conga del Fuego by Mexican composer Arturo Márquez. Good morning, my friend. It is 6 past the hour. I'm Melanie Renata. Two flutes and a bunch of strings help you to greet your morning here. A 3-movement concert suite by Jean Sibelius. It's the Suite Mignon. Here's the English String Orchestra.

pretty and fluttery finish piece by Sibelius William Boughton, conducting the English String Orchestra with the Suite Mignon. The beauty that was woven into those notes doesn't go anywhere, and neither should you. This is a work that's hundreds of years old. It's by Scottish singer, painter, harpist, and the founder of a music school in London. A harp solo by Sophia Dusick called Ye Banks and Braes, from Dusick's three favorite airs.

harpist Kyung Hee Kim Sutra with some twinkly magic before your Friday really gets going. Ye Banks and Braes from Three Favorite Airs by Sophia Dusik. I'm Melanie Renata with a contemporary take on Baroque sounds in just a minute.

Music that honors Baroque tradition while still sparkling with its modern brilliance. The Lithuanian Chamber Orchestra with the shiny third movement of Dobrynka Tabakova's Suite in the Old Style. Now, this piece doesn't go quite as far as some of his more experimental work, no improvisation, but it still carries that same restless, exploratory spirit. It's the Concertino for Oboe and Strings by Brano Blauth, performed for you here by the Camerata Bartolozzi and oboist Andre Spiller.

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straight from the heart of 1960s Rio de Janeiro, the concertino for oboe and strings by Breno Blouth, Andre Spiller, and the Camerata Barloche performing. I'm Melanie Renata with a symphony to put a little pep in your step in just a tick.

The symphonies of Luigi Boccherini are a bit more loose and leisurely than those of his contemporaries, and that's probably why they often get overshadowed by those of Haydn and Mozart. But not here, not now. Here's Boccherini's Symphony in B-flat major, performed by the German Chamber Academy.

0: the German Chamber Academy with the incredibly colorful Symphony in B flat major by Boccherini. I'm Melanie Renata. Thanks for being here. Be good to yourself today and be good to your neighbor too, okay?
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It's member supported. WRR 101, a happy good morning, a happy Friday to you. I'm Kurt Ranji with you for Morning Classical, presenting the four guitarists of Los Romeros later on, playing some Rodrigo for you. Haydn's Surprise Symphony is on my show today. Alfred Brendel is going to play the Waldstein Sonata. Some very beautiful, verdant French oboe music for you later on. Let's start with one of those thrilling overtures from Rossini. This is the one for the Thieving Magpie, opening with its drum roll. The London Classical Players are conducted by Roger Norrington.

The Thieving Magpie Overture by Rossini with the London Classical Players. Roger Norrington was your conductor. You know, I'll end my show just before 10 a.m. today with another Rossini overture. Stay tuned for that. 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The first of Bach's six Brandenburg Concertos is coming up just 4 minutes away. Right now, text from a 17th century English poem by Robert Herrick that made a very famous piece for its composer who set this gorgeous poem to music, John Rutter, and What Sweeter Music, sung by the City of London Choir.

strictly speaking. It's a Christmas carol, but it sounds great year-round. What Sweeter Music by John Rutter, on the text by Robert Herrick. The City of London Choir was conducted by Hilary Devon Wetton. Broadcasting from Fair Park, it's WRR 101. There's a great Scarlatti Sonata for keyboard coming up at about 6:24 a.m., but right now, it's the sound of a job application. That sounds boring, doesn't it? But Bach actually dedicated his 6 concertos that we call the Brandenburg Concertos to the Margrave Christian Ludwig of Brandenburg. He was hoping to get a job presenting these as a very polished gift manuscript. We call them the Brandenburg Concertos these days, although he didn't originally give it that title. This is the first of Bach's 6 Brandenburg Concertos and a performance by the Chamber Orchestra of Europe. Oh, and by the way, he didn't get the job.

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0: Composer's date book is about 11 minutes away, and that'll be followed by one of the most famous Strauss waltzes. This is pianist Yevgeny Sudbin. He's going to play you a sonata in A for keyboard by Domenico Scarlatti. Then we'll go straight into something a little different, a Tiempo di Bolero from a Concierto Andaluz for two guitars, some Spanish music by Los Romeros. But first, that's Scarlatti.

0: That's the opening movement of the Concierto Andaluz for four guitars by Joaquin Rodrigo. He wrote that back in 1967 for the Los Romeros Guitar Quartet. He was aiming to showcase them as a virtuoso ensemble. And that is exactly what you heard in that performance by Los Romeros and the Academy of St. Martin in the Fields, conducted by Sir Neville Mariner.
1: This is the Composer's Datebook for June 26th. I'm John Burge. It was Mozart who wrote the first great piano concertos, with Beethoven, Brahms, and others following suit in the 19th century. Closer to our own time, the tradition continues, with new contributions appearing each year. On today's date in 1986, it was the turn of American composer Ellen Tafes-Willick, when her new piano concerto received its premiere by the Detroit Symphony with Marc-Andre Hamlin as soloist. My Piano Concerto does not cast the pianist as the prototypical 19th century hero battling the orchestral forces and triumphing through overwhelming virtuosity, said Zwilling at the time. My concerto calls for a blending of forces, a joint exploration of the piano soloist and orchestra. The pianist is even asked to merge with various sections of the rather large orchestra at times. To me, a part of the nobility of the piano is that it can change its color, chameleon-like, without losing its special identity. One composer treats the piano as a percussion instrument, another as a singer. Certainly the vast and wonderful piano repertoire explores this remarkable range, and the world of composer pianists is large enough to embrace Sergei Rachmaninoff and Art Tatum. Composer's Datebook is produced by APM, American Public Media, in conjunction with the American Composers Forum, reminding you that all music was once new.

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There's a Chopin Nocturne for you. 8 minutes away, and the great Maurizio Pollini is going to play that for you. This is called The Roses from the South, one of the waltzes of Johann Strauss.

The Roses from the South Waltz by Johann Strauss featured the Vienna Philharmonic and Daniel Barenboim conducting. A good morning to you. It's WRR FM and HD1 Dallas-Fort Worth. I'm Kurt Ronji with you, and I'll be your host on Monday evening for the WRR Concert Hall presentation by the Richardson Symphony Orchestra. They're going to play you a whole broadcast concert starting at 8 on Monday. Clay Couturier, their conductor, is going to lead them in Anna Klein's piece called Masquerade. Then John Camara Parker, the brilliant pianist, will join them for Ravel's Piano Concerto in G Major, and Rachmaninoff's Symphonic Dances will round off that program that was originally performed in April of this year. The Richardson Symphony, 8 o'clock on Monday evening. Mendelssohn's String Symphony No. 8, the almost unbelievable music of a 13-year-old, coming up for you in 5 minutes. First, Maurizio Bellini with Chopin.

pianist Maurizio Pollini, who did everything with great emotional commitment. That was his performance of the Nocturne No. 13 in C minor by Frédéric Chopin. On Classical for Everyone, WRR 101. Well, there are a lot of stories about child prodigies in music, but very few are as impressive as Felix Mendelssohn, who wrote a set of 12 string symphonies. The piece we're going to hear was written when he was 13 years old, back in 1822. Now, Mendelssohn was a little lucky because his dad loved music and had many musician acquaintances. They would even assemble an orchestra in their home on some occasions, and that gave Mendelssohn an opportunity to write for them. So here's the String Symphony No. 8, played by the English String Orchestra and William Boughton conducting.

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1: Whether it be the Star Spangled Banner or a colonial era minuet, Yankee Doodle March, or the Stars and Stripes Forever, three centuries of American composers and organ builders contribute to our celebration of the 250th anniversary of these United States. We're showing the American way this week on Pipe Dreams from American Public Media. I'm Michael Barone. 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
0: There's some supremely delightful and breezy oboe music from France just a couple of moments away. It is March of the Daytime, though, right now on WRR. I'm going to play you one of the very early marches of John Philip Sousa. He wrote it during his first year that he was leading the U.S. Marine Band, 1881. Wrote it especially for parade use and gave it a title specifically from a drill command, Guide Right, this march is called. You can hear his style developing, compact and energetic. Here is a performance by the Detroit Concert Band as your March of the Day.

The Detroit Concert Band played you the Guide Right March, a piece by the young John Philip Sousa. It was your March of the Day today. I'm Kurt Ranji with you, and hoping you're listening to Matt Rogers' show from 7 to midnight tonight to hear such works as Don Juan by Richard Strauss, the Symphony No. 7 of Sibelius, violinist Midori playing some of Schumann's pieces, and also the very moving Stabat Mater by composer Pergolesi. That's all with Matt tonight from 7 to midnight. This next piece is from France. It has a French title, L'Horloge de Flore, which means the flower clock. This is music by Jean Francex, who always wrote in a very witty style. This is light music, little character miniatures. Each of them is about a flower blooming at a specific hour. Oboist John Anderson plays this so charmingly, along with the Philharmonia Orchestra, Simon Wright conducting the flower clock by Jean Francex.

Music by the composer Jean Francex, his piece called L'Horloge de Fleur, or The Flower Clock. The Philharmonia Orchestra was conducted by Simon Wright, and the oboist John Anderson was your featured soloist. Funding for WRR comes from the Allen Public Library, celebrating USA 250 with Dallas Banjo Band, playing a medley of patriotic jazz and big band favorites. 7:30 p.m. on Thursday, July 2nd at 300 North Allen Drive. Open to the public. Information at 214-509-4911. It is the 26th day of June. I hope you've been enjoying the Opera Aria Countdown this month. Emilio Alvarez is going to continue it at 5:30 today. Here's one that didn't quite make it onto the list, but it's certainly one of the greatest of Mozart's arias. From his Così fan tutte, we're going to hear Come Scoglio, as sung by mezzo-soprano Teresa Berganza. This is a moment when the girl is rejecting some unseemly advances, proclaiming her fidelity to her fiancé. Enjoy this Mozart on WRR 101.

Teresa Berganza was the singer in the role of Fiordiligi in Così fan tutte by Mozart, Come Scoglio, performed also with the London Symphony Orchestra, Sir John Pritchard conducting on member-supported WRR FM and HD1, Dallas-Fort Worth. My name is Kurt Ranji. I've got to look at your WRR 101 arts calendar now. You can experience a staged reading of the play Sound at Kitchen Dog Theater on Saturday. The work by playwright Jenny Liddell is about two friends who move to a new neighborhood and suddenly begin to experience a strange and unusual sound that seems to come from nowhere and causes debilitating medical symptoms. For more on this and all the week's arts and culture event highlights, visit WRR 101 FM on Instagram. Let's stay on the opera stage for just a little longer. The overture to Verdi's opera La Forza del Destino

the overture to La Forza del Destino, music by Verdi. And Daniel Barenboim was conducting a very special orchestra there called the West Eastern Divan Orchestra. This was founded by Daniel Barenboim and by another guy, Edward Said. They brought together young Israeli and Arab musicians to promote some dialogue, understanding, and peace through music. And in the process, they accomplished some sensational performances and recordings like what you just heard. It's WRR 101, where support comes from Reliant Air Conditioning, focused on increasing trust in HVAC service by employing a team of salespeople who aren't on commission. 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Gimmick-free since 83. There's a stretch of Scandinavian music for you now. Coming up in about 10-11 minutes, we're going to have something from the Swedish composer Lars-Erik Larsson, something very relaxing as your road rage remedy. But first, this piece, not really by a Scandinavian composer, Edouard Lalo, the Frenchman, wrote this Norwegian Rhapsody, and the Royal Philharmonic plays it.

The Norwegian Rhapsody by Edouard Lalo. The Royal Philharmonic was conducted by Yondani Boot today on WRR 101, broadcasting from Fair Park in Dallas, Texas. That Surprise Symphony by Haydn is about 10 minutes away. This is a gorgeous piece by the Swedish composer Lars-Erik Larsson, and he called it lyric fantasy. Relaxing pretty much all the way through, so we're going to call it today's Road Rage Remedy. The Stockholm Philharmonic plays it, Ulf Bjurlund conducting.

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0: The Stockholm Philharmonic Orchestra, playing music by Swedish composer Lars-Erik Larsson. Ulf Björlund was conducting that lyric fantasy for orchestra. What a beautiful, beautiful piece. Emilio Alvarez is your host this afternoon for the home stretch from 3 o'clock until 7 o'clock. It's going to have Wagner's Good Friday music today, the Adagio from Mahler's Symphony No. 5, a double bass concerto by Dittersdorf, and your opera aria countdown is up to number 4 today. You'll find out what it is at 5:30. 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
0: There's a piano piece coming up that changed all the rules. Beethoven's Waldstein Sonata, just 22 minutes away. But it's symphony time. The Hanover Band, a group that specializes in authentic performances with period instruments, is going to be conducted by Roy Goodman in this performance of the symphony that's become known as the Surprise Symphony by Haydn. Watch out for the second movement about 6 or 7 minutes in as Haydn gets the jump on the audience in a clever way. 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

The Symphony in G, the 94th symphony out of 104 by Franz Joseph Haydn. We know it as the Surprise Symphony, and you heard it played today by the Hanover Band with Roy Goodman conducting on WRR 101. 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The day is June 26th of 2026. I hope yours is amazing so far. You're listening to WRR FM and HD1, Dallas-Fort Worth. Henry Purcell from England wrote a very famous Chaconne for orchestra that's coming up for you about 9:20. This is a piece that's gotten a lot of commentary over the years. The biographer Maynard Solomon said it had sonorities and textures never previously achieved. Some commentators have called it insane, brutal, and frenetic. It just sounds like good music to us these days, but you can certainly hear the urgency and the cleverness of Beethoven's composition in the Piano Sonata number 21, known as the Waldstein Sonata. Here is pianist Alfred Brendel with his music of Beethoven.

Beethoven's Piano Sonata No. 21, the Waldstein Sonata, played by pianist Alfred Brendel today on WRR 101, your place to celebrate America's 250th birthday. We've got a month of on-air festivities in July, and we're really going to be ramping up the patriotic music from July 1st through 4th, but all month long, I'm going to have a series of Star-Spangled Symphonies. Each weekday morning at 9 during July, I'll present a symphony by an American composer. So join me for that, what I think is going to be a very interesting series, and I sure hope you'll agree with me. 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There's a concerto for flute and oboe together, 5 minutes away. This is some music that's one of the very best-known pieces by Henry Purcell, English composer of the Baroque era. His Chaconne in G minor, I'm not sure we know exactly why he wrote it, maybe as some incidental music for a play or something for a court ceremony. Anyhow, the Chaconne in G minor is played for you by the English Concert today with Trevor Pinnock conducting.

the English concert performed. Trevor Pinnock was your conductor in the Chaconne in G minor by Henry Purcell. 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

That's the flute player Susan Milan and the oboist David Theodore together for that double concerto for flute and oboe by Antonio Salieri. Richard Hickox led the City of London Sinfonia. 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Now extended through July 12th. Tickets at kimballart.org. Well, I'm Kurt Ronji. Thanks for joining me and sharing the music today. We've got a great weekend of music ahead. Tomorrow morning, Joe Cozera will have Mendelssohn's Scottish Symphony for you. Brooke is going to have some World Cup music. Argentina and Jordan is the match tomorrow. We've got Jordanian composers. We've got Argentinian composers and performers. So listen for that. Also, David Ginder presents Michael Tilson Thomas's Whitman Songs for Pride Month. That's all tomorrow on WRR 101. I'm finishing the show today like I began it, with an overture by Gioachino Rossini. This is the one for the Italian girl in Algiers, and the Capella Coloniensis performs it. Gabriele Ferro conducting. Enjoy it and have a great Friday.

Gioachino Rossini's overture from The Italian Girl in Algiers. That was the Capella Coloniensis with Gabriella Ferro conducting. Closing out Kurt Ranji's show here on WRR FM and HD1 Dallas Fort Worth, all classical all the time. Friday at last. Thanks for tuning in. I'm Amy Bishop. We're about a half hour away from hearing some Spanish guitar music by Enrique Granados, also violinist Massimo Quarta playing music by Paganini in about 15 minutes. It's ballet music from Dmitri Shostakovich first, though it's from a ballet that was first performed in St. Petersburg, Russia in 1930 called The Age of Gold.

The Gothenburg Symphony Orchestra, conducted by Nema Järvi for the ballet suite from The Age of Gold by Dmitri Shostakovich on WRR 101. 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Ben Abbott believes citizens together can build a city where family can thrive. And support comes from the Dallas Winds, presenting a Star-Spangled Spectacular, a musical celebration of America's 250th birthday at the Meyerson Symphony Center, Saturday, July 4th at 1 p.m. Tickets at dallaswinds.org. This is violinist Massimo Quarta and the Carlo Felice Theater Orchestra, bringing us this final movement of the concerto by Niccolo Paganini, known as La Campanella, or The Little Bell.

The third and final movement from the Violin Concerto No. 2, known as La Campanella, or The Little Bell. That was violinist Massimo Quarta and the Carlo Felice Theater Orchestra on WRR. More from the Italians coming up this morning before 11 o'clock. I'll have a concerto for two trumpets by Antonio Vivaldi. First, though, music from Spain. Enrique Granados was inspired by the paintings of the Spanish artist Francisco Goya when writing a composition that he called Goyescas. Here's an excerpt played by guitarists Christopher Parkening and David Brandon.

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0: Guitarist Christopher Parkening and David Brandon with the intermezzo from Goyescas. That's music by Enrique Granados, inspired by the paintings of the artist Francisco Goya. Heard here on WRR. 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
1: 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That and more is coming up on Concierto.
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Maurice Ravel's Pavon for a Dead Princess. The Scottish Chamber Orchestra performed it, Jukka-Pekka Zoraste conducted on WRR. 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Ben Abbott believes citizens together can build a city where family can thrive. Back to some music from Spain, this time coming from a composer active in the later half of the 18th century into the early part of the 19th century by the name of Francisco Javier Moreno.

That's a symphony in E flat major from a Spanish composer in the late 18th and early 19th century by the name of Francisco Javier Moreno, as performed by Concerto Colón on WRR. And coming up in about 20 minutes, I'll have a recording of a Clyburn Gold medalist playing music by Robert Schumann. Two trumpeters here are playing Vivaldi, B.B. Black, and Jeffrey Kay in this concerto in C major on WRR.

Trumpeters B.B. Black and Jeffrey Kay with the Philharmonia Orchestra, all conducted by Claudio Simone, and that Concerto for Two Trumpets in C Major by Vivaldi. Part of your Friday morning soundtrack with WRR, FM and HD1, Dallas, Fort Worth, classical for everyone. I'm Amy Bishop, and if you have a smart speaker, it's really easy to listen to WRR anytime you want, whether it's an Amazon Echo, an Apple HomePod, or a Google Nest. 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It's Mozart for your Friday with the overture from his opera Don Giovanni on WRR 101.

The Academy of St. Martin in the Fields, with Sir Neville Mariner conducting the overture from the opera Don Giovanni by Wolfgang Amadeus Mozart. This is WRR 101 with Robert Schumann's music next. 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No tickets required, and info is at aamdallas.org. Robert Schumann wrote a set of piano pieces that were meant to depict the various scenes during the carnival season leading up to Lent. And he simply called the collection of pieces Carnival. And this is a recording of the gold medalist from the 2005 Van Cliburn competition, Alexander Kobrin.

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0: He was the gold medalist of the 2005 Clyburn competition. That was Alexander Kobrin with Robert Schumann's Carnival on WRR. 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
1: In the 1920s, a treasure trove of Antonio Vivaldi's music was discovered in a monastery near Turin. 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
0: This is music from American composer Samuel Barber as a selection for Pride Month made possible by Resource Center. Samuel Barber was just 23 years old, but by that time he was already turning heads as sort of the next big composer on the horizon. And he visited Arturo Toscanini at the renowned conductor's villa in the Italian Alps. And it was there that Toscanini told Barber that he would like for Barber to write a piece that he could conduct, which was a very high honor because Toscanini did not make that request to many people, especially not American composers. So that's how this essay for Orchestra No. 1 came about. Toscanini conducted the premiere in a radio broadcast in 1938 with the NBC Symphony Orchestra. We'll hear the Atlanta Symphony here, led by Yoel Levy. Samuel Barber's Essay for Orchestra No. 1.

The Atlanta Symphony Orchestra with Samuel Barber's Essay for Orchestra No. 1. That was Yoel Levy conducting on WRR. Up next is music that is sometimes considered to be the second national anthem of Mexico. And support for WRR comes from Ben Abbott and Associates, working with residents and businesses across Dallas to help strengthen neighborhoods and expand opportunity. Ben Abbott believes citizens together can build a city where family can thrive. The Mexican composer José Pablo Moncayo utilized traditional folk tunes from Veracruz when writing this piece, sometimes referred to as Mexico's second national anthem. It's called Huapango.

the Orchestra of the Americas with Huapango. That's from Jose Pablo Moncayo with Benjamin Juarez Echenique conducting. This is WRR FM and HD1, Dallas, Fort Worth, Classical Music and the Arts for North Texas. Thanks for tuning in. I'm Amy Bishop. And taking a look at today's WRR 101 Arts calendar, experience a staged reading of the play Sound at Kitchen Dog Theater on Saturday. The work by playwright Jenny Laudell is about two friends who move to a new neighborhood and suddenly begin to experience a strange and unusual sound that seems to come from nowhere and causes debilitating medical symptoms. For more on this and all this week's arts and culture event highlights, visit WRR101FM on Instagram. My next two selections both come from the opera stage, and they both come from composers who were born in the year 1813. We'll start with music from Wagner. It's the Magic Fire music from Die Walküre.

The Cleveland Orchestra performing with George Zell conducting the magic fire music from Die Walküre. That's Wagner's music on WRR 101. 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We also get support from the Kimball Art Museum, presenting rare 17th and 18th century decorative objects of gold, silver, and precious jewels in the Holy Sepulchre, treasures from the Terra Sancta Museum, Jerusalem, now extended through July 12th, tickets at kimballart.org. So we just heard music from Richard Wagner, as you are probably aware, one of the leading opera composers of the 19th century, as was this next man. In fact, he was born the same year as Wagner. They were definitely aware of each other, but apparently they never actually met in person. That's Giuseppe Verdi, and this is from his opera, Aida.

The Cincinnati Pops Orchestra, Eric Kunzel, conducting the Grand March from Act 2 of Giuseppe Verdi's opera Aida on WRR. This too is some very regal sounding music. In fact, some think that that's why it has the nickname as the Imperial Symphony by Franz Joseph Haydn. Here's La Petite Band with Sigiswald Kaiken conducting Haydn's Imperial Symphony No. 53 on WRR 101.

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0: The Symphony No. 53, known as the Imperial Symphony by Franz Joseph Haydn, as performed by La Petite Band with Sigiswald Kaiken at the podium on WRR 101. Manuel de Falla's suite from The Three-Cornered Hat is next, and support for WRR comes from Ben Abbott and Associates, working with residents and businesses across Dallas to help strengthen neighborhoods and expand opportunity. 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

putting some heat into an already warm June afternoon. That was the second of the three-cornered hat suites by Manuel de Falla, performed by the Chicago Symphony and conducted by Fritz Reiner on WRR. Back over to this side of the Atlantic, coming from a Paraguayan composer and guitarist. During his time, classical guitar music was kind of dominated by the Europeans. So being from Paraguay, Agustin Barrios wanted to do something to stand out. Sometimes when giving a concert, he'd come all decked out in traditional attire of the indigenous people of South America known as the Guarani. He'd have a feather headdress, he'd wear a cape, and even sometimes have a bow and arrow. In fact, he even earned the nickname as being the Paganini of the guitar from the jungles of Paraguay. Here's one of his waltzes played by Berto Rojas.

guitarist Berta Rojas playing a waltz by Paraguayan composer Agustin Barrios on WRR. 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We also get support from Ben Abbott and Associates, working with residents and businesses across Dallas to help strengthen neighborhoods and expand opportunity. Ben Abbott believes citizens together can build a city where family can thrive. This next piece by Schubert was originally an art song for voice and piano that was based on a poem by Goethe about an innocent young maiden who is seduced by Faust. She's kind of under this spell. He locks her into a room with a spinning wheel. She's also a prisoner in her mind. She's kind of obsessively, destructively infatuated. And that sense of angst and obsession, accompanied by this rhythm of what seems like the perpetual motion of the spinning wheel, is very effective. Here's Eric Jacobson conducting the Nights in Gretchen at the Spinning Wheel.

Eric Jacobson conducting the nights and Gretchen at the Spinning Wheel. Franz Schubert's music here on WRR FM and HD1, Dallas, Fort Worth, all classical all the time. I'm Amy Bishop, and we are going to be your place to celebrate America's 250th birthday. Actually, get ready for a month of on-air festivities in July, including our Star Spangled Symphonies feature. Every weekday morning at 9 during July, Kurt Ranji is presenting a symphony by an American composer. And then July 4th for Independence Day, we're going to feature the music of America in a wall-to-wall playlist from Sousa to Copeland and beyond. And then we'll have a star-spangled spectacular with the Dallas Winds at 8 p.m. on July 4th. The next two composers I have for you are both French, and they both died in their 20s. First, the younger sister of Nadia Boulanger, Lily Boulanger. She had health issues pretty much her entire life, but her health problems did not interfere with her success. In fact, she was the first woman to win the Grand Prix de Rome composition competition at the age of 19 years old. She had so much more music left in her, but unfortunately, she died after chronic illness at the age of 24. And this is a nocturne that she composed for flute and piano.

Paula Robeson playing flute, Ruth Laredo playing piano in that Nocturne by Lily Boulanger on WRR. There are a few parallels between Lily Boulanger and this next composer, who was also French, also active in the early part of the 20th century, and also a part of a musical family with some very prominent siblings who were also musicians. This man was Jean Alain, and if that last name sounds familiar, that's because his little sister is organist Marie-Claire Alain. Now, Jean Alain became a soldier during World War II and ended up serving in the French army, and he died in battle at the age of 29. And it was largely due to his siblings, both Marie-Claire Alain and then his brother Olivier, that his works were published posthumously. Here's one of his pieces called Litanies.

That's titled Litanies from the early 20th century French composer and organist Jean Allain, performed by the members of Califax on WRR. 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Ben Abbott believes citizens together can build a city where family can thrive. And support comes from the City of Dallas, with a reminder that vaping is prohibited anywhere smoking is already banned, including indoor spaces within 15 feet of entrances and park property. Business owners, operators, and the public can find compliance details at greendallas.net. This composer was in the service of France's King Louis XIV. His name was Michel de Lalande, and this comes from his Symphonies for the King's Supper.

0: The third caprice coming from the Symphonies for the King's Supper by Michel de Lalande. That was Jean-Francois Payard conducting his own chamber orchestra on WRR 101. Beethoven and Bach still to come before 2 o'clock this afternoon. 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

Martin Perlman conducting Boston Baroque in the Orchestral Suite No. 1 by Johann Sebastian Bach on WRR. 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Ben Abbott believes citizens together can build a city where family can thrive. This was written to commemorate the Duke of Wellington's defeat of Napoleon's armies in the Battle of Vitoria in Spain. It's titled Wellington's Victory, and it was written by Beethoven.

Beethoven's music commemorating a very victorious event. That's why it's called Wellington's Victory. The Vienna Philharmonic was conducted by Lauren Mazel. And this is WRR-FM and HD1, Dallas-Fort Worth Classical Music and the Arts for North Texas. Staying with the Viennese musicians, Vienna Philharmonic led by Zubin Mehta in this case, and Johann Strauss II's Vienna Blood.

Johann Strauss II called it Vienna blood, referencing the spirit of the Viennese people. We heard the Vienna Philharmonic performing under the direction of Zubin Mehta on WRR. 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I have Peter Tchaikovsky's Variations on a Rococo Theme that's coming up in about 15 minutes. First, Variations on a Theme by Tchaikovsky, written by Anton Arensky.

0: composed as an homage to Tchaikovsky a year after the composer's death. That was Anton Arensky's Variations on a Theme by Tchaikovsky, with Celius Sondeckis conducting the orchestra of the Hermitage State Museum on WRR. And we'll hear Tchaikovsky's Variations on a Rococo Theme coming up next. 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
0: Well, I'm very excited to bring you this next recording of music by Peter Tchaikovsky because it features the Greater Dallas Youth Orchestra, Richard Giangiulio conducting, and Bell Raw is our cellist, and music by Peter Tchaikovsky that came about due to his deep reverence for Mozart's music. He called it the Variations on a Rococo Theme because during Mozart's time, there was a style of art and architecture that was very ornate, very elaborate, called the Rococo style. Now, this is the closest Tchaikovsky got to writing a cello concerto, and here it is, Greater Dallas Youth Orchestra with Tchaikovsky on WRR.

You may not have had any idea that those were young musicians unless I had told you. That was the Greater Dallas Youth Orchestra under the direction of Richard Giangiulio, and our cellist there was Bell Ra with Peter Tchaikovsky's Variations on a Rococo Theme on WRR. 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Ben Abbott believes citizens together can build a city where family can thrive. And we get support from the African American Museum in Fair Park, presenting Mandela, the official exhibition, on view June 13th through November 1st, exploring the life and legacy of Nelson Mandela through artifacts, photographs, and historical content. No tickets required, and info is at aamdallas.org. I'm Amy Bishop. Have a wonderful weekend. And Emilio's up next for the home stretch. Taking us into 3 o'clock is Stravinsky's Pulcinella Suite. Here's Gunter Vond leading the Bavarian Radio Symphony Orchestra.

Stravinsky Ballet Music wrapping up our 2 o'clock hour. The Pulcinella Suite, played by the Bavarian Radio Symphony Orchestra, led by Günter Wand. That sound means we've made it to the home stretch with Emilio Alvarez on your classical, member-supported WRR Dallas, Fort Worth. Hello and a fabulous Friday to you. Thanks for tuning in to the home stretch today. We saved our best show for last here on this fabulous Friday on the home stretch. We will hear our number 3 selection in the opera aria countdown for 2026 right at 5:30. If you've been keeping up, we are to our top 3 as voted by you, the listener, and you can tune in at 5:30 to hear our number 3 selection today. We'll also hear a double bass concerto by Carl Ditters von Dittersdorf. We'll hear Mahler's Symphony No. 5. We'll hear Wagner's Good Friday music, some epic works on the way on this fabulous Friday. We'll hear now Winter from Vivaldi's Four Seasons, as it certainly doesn't feel like winter outside. We'll hear the French National Orchestra featuring Patrice Fontanarossa playing the violin on WRR.

Lorne Mazel conducting the French National Orchestra, violinist Patrice Fontanarossa performing Winter from Vivaldi's Four Seasons. 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Now music from Frenchman Emmanuel Chabrier. He and his wife had traveled all across Spain for much of 1882, all the regions of Spain, Sevilla, Malaga, Cádiz, Cordoba, Zaragoza, Barcelona, and then some. And all of those inspired this work, which he sat down and wrote the following year upon his return to France. We're going to hear España by Emmanuel Chabrier, played by the Minnesota Orchestra, led by A.G. Yoe.

Chabrier is España, played by AGOA and the Minnesota Orchestra. We'll hear from another Frenchman now, Claude Debussy's Petite Suite, played by the National Orchestra of Radio and Television, France.

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0: You're listening to The Home Stretch. We'll continue now with an early Beethoven piano sonata written right around the same time as his first symphony and dedicated to one of his first patrons in Vienna, Prince Karl von Lichnowsky. Beethoven's piano sonata number 12 in A-flat, played here by Stephen Kovacevic.

American pianist Stephen Kovacevich performing Beethoven's Sonata No. 12 in A-flat major. And it looks like it's time for us to see what's going on in our local area today. Here is our WRR 101 arts calendar for our Friday. Experience a staged reading of the play Sound at Kitchen Dog Theater on Saturday. The work by playwright Jenny Liddell is about two friends who move to a new neighborhood and suddenly begin to experience a strange and unusual sound that seems to come from nowhere and causes debilitating medical symptoms. 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Ben Abbott believes citizens together can build a city where family can thrive. 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We'll wrap up this hour with music by Richard Wagner on this fabulous Friday, a good Friday. It was a good Friday morning on April 1857. Wagner was visiting a small cottage that belonged to his friend in Zurich, where he conceived his musical drama, The Parsifal. He would work on it for the next 25 years before its premiere. In the Parsifal, this famous scene, we'll hear Good Friday music from Richard Wagner, played by the Columbia Symphony Orchestra.

Bruno Walter leading the Columbia Symphony Orchestra with Good Friday music from Wagner's Parsifal, bringing us into the 4 o'clock hour of this fabulous Friday. 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I'm your host, Emilio Alvarez, and we will indulge on this Friday from Wagner to Mahler. That's like having a side of steak with your steak. We're going to hear Mahler's Adagietto from the Symphony No. 5 in C-sharp minor, played here by the Vienna Philharmonic, led by Lauren Mazel.

Lauren Mazel leading the Vienna Philharmonic with the Adagietto from Mahler's Symphony No. 5 in C-sharp minor. From Mahler to Mozart, in just a second we'll hear Mozart's Hofner Symphony. But first, support for WRR comes from the Kimball Art Museum, presenting rare 17th and 18th century decorative objects of gold, silver, and precious jewels. In the Holy Sepulchre, treasures from the Terra Sancta Museum, Jerusalem, on view now. 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

0: 35 in D major, played by Franz Brüggen and the orchestra of the 18th century. 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
0: You're listening to The Homestretch. Music now from Carl Ditters von Dittersdorf, the Austrian violinist and composer, a good friend of Haydn and Mozart, who wrote a whole slew of concerti for many of the instruments of the orchestra, including the too often overlooked double bass. He wrote two concertos for the double bass. We're going to hear the double bass concerto number 1 in E-flat by Carl Ditters von Dittersdorf. We'll hear the Venezuelan bassist Erickson Ruiz in front of the Simón Bolívar Symphony Orchestra.

Double bassist Erickson Ruiz performing with the Simon Bolivar Symphony Orchestra, the double bass concerto number 1 in E-flat by Carl Ditters von Dittersdorf. One more Austrian to wrap up this hour, Franz von Suppe's Light Cavalry Overture is in the queue, but first, support for WRR comes from the Dallas Winds, presenting a Star-Spangled Spectacular, a musical celebration of America's 250th birthday at the Meyerson Symphony Center on Saturday, July 4th at 1 p.m. Tickets at dallaswinds.org.

Franz von Suppe's Light Cavalry Overture, played by Paul Paré and the Detroit Symphony Orchestra. You're listening to WRR FM and HD1 Dallas Fort Worth. I'm your host, Emilio Alvarez, for a couple more hours this week before Matt Rogers takes over at 7 o'clock with the dinner concert. And in our final couple of hours together, we'll hear some music by Carl Maria von Weber and Tchaikovsky's Violin Concerto on the way. We'll continue our WRR Opera Aria countdown in just about 30 minutes, and we'll hear a Road Rage Remedy from Gabriel Fauré. But first, some Hungarian dances from Johannes Brahms, played by the London Philharmonic.

Aaron Alsop conducting the London Philharmonic with the Hungarian Dances by Johannes Brahms. 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No tickets required, and information is available at aamdallas.org. It looks like we're due for our Road Rage Remedy here on a fabulous Friday. We'll hear a Fare favorite, his Pavane, Opus 50, played by the City of London Symphonia.

0: Richard Hickok's leading the City of London Symphonia with the Pavane by Gabriel Fauré. 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
1: In the 1920s, a treasure trove of Antonio Vivaldi's music was discovered in a monastery near Turin. 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
0: We are coming to the end of our WRR 101 Opera Aria Countdown. Today we'll have our number 3 selection in the countdown as voted by you, the listener. And next week, sadly, our countdown will come to an end with our final 2 selections on Monday and Tuesday. But today, a duet, actually, 2 voices featured here, Renee Fleming and Susan Graham, joining the Philharmonia Orchestra with the Flower Duet from Leo Delibes' Lakmé. Our number 3 selection in the 2026 Opera Aria Countdown.

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Such a beautiful piece of music. You voted it as your third favorite opera aria of all time. The Flower Duet from Leo Delibes' Lakmé. We heard Renee Fleming and Susan Graham singing with the Philharmonia Orchestra. Sebastian Lang Lessing conducting. Here's some more French music now. Maurice Ravel's Je Doux is Water Games, played by Philippe Bianconi.

Pianist Philippe Bianconi with Je Do by Maurice Ravel. 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Here, the Czech Philharmonic Orchestra features violinist Nicola Benedetti.

The amazing Nicola Benedetti playing the violin in front of the Czech Philharmonic Orchestra with Tchaikovsky's Violin Concerto in D. Support for WRR comes from the African American Museum in Dallas's Fair Park, presenting year-round exhibitions and education experiences focused on African American history, art, and culture. 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And I'm your host, Emilio Alvarez, for just a few more selections here on a fabulous Friday. We're going to hear now Simon Preston sitting at the organ playing the Concerto in G by Johann Sebastian Bach.

Awesome organ music, the Bach Concerto in G, BWV 592, played by Simon Preston. We hear from another German, Carl Maria von Weber, with his second symphony, the Symphony No. 2 in C major, played by the Hanover Band, led by Roy Goodman.

0: Goodman leading the Hanover Band with Carl Maria von Weber's symphony dating back to 1807, the symphony number 2 in C major. Funding for WRR comes from the Allen Public Library celebrating USA 250 with Dallas Banjo Band playing a medley of patriotic jazz and big band favorites, 7:30 p.m. on Thursday, July 2nd at 300 North Allen Drive. 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

Franz Liszt's Hungarian Rhapsody No. 1 in F major, played by the Gewandhaus Orchestra of Leipzig, led by Kurt Mazur. 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We have time for one more piece to take us up to 7 o'clock, and that's when Matt Rogers will take over with the dinner concert. I'll join you again on Monday afternoon at 3 p.m. I've been your host, Emilio Alvarez, and this has been The Home Stretch. We'll have a happy harp conclusion to our program this week. The Scherzetto for Harp by Jacques Ibert, played by Ellen Seierstedt-Boytger. I want to thank you for tuning in. Have a fabulous rest of your Friday and a wonderful weekend ahead of you.